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4: 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It was an unforgettable day and a huge milestone that I am incredibly grateful for. 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

dream is what the whole universe is doing at the place you call here and now. 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You are separate from life, but life dominates you. The real you, the real deep down you, is the whole.

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mixes and mashups, and the best of EDM's upcoming releases. It's time to turn the volume all the way up and get ready to dance, because I'm about to unleash the beat with episode number 718. And I know you know what to do, my UTV crew. We're going to bring it.

Kreider, Armin van Buuren, and so much more. But right now, let's get this party started with a little help from Soulstay and BMS.

Please do not be alarmed. Remain calm. Do not attempt to leave the dance floor. The DJ booth is conducting a troubleshoot test of the entire system. Somehow, while the party was in progress, an unidentified frequency has been existing in the system for some time. And

recording. Just in front of that, you heard Kreider with Pulse of Hearts on Black Hole Recordings. And preceding that was David Guetta and Martin Horger with Men Machine, going to the past, the present, and the future

This is Armin Van Buuren and Sasha with Everlasting on Armada. And just before that was my brand new song, Separate Ways, with Richard Durand and Karen McCauley on Magic Music. Preceding that, you heard Johan Gielen and Arcane with Save Face on Magic Music. And playing us out tonight is Dark Fusion, Heading Way Back Home on Entrance Retreat.

Thank you all so much for staying with me for this hour of Unleash the Beat. And mark it down in your Just calendar, because I have got a brand new single coming this Friday, August 7th, from my Dreamer album. It's called You Make

Thank you all so much for staying with me for this hour of Unleash the Beat. And mark it down in your just calendar, because I have got a brand new single coming this Friday, August 7th, from my Dreamer album. It's called You Make Every Day Feel Like Sunday. And you guys make every day feel like Sunday for me. And I love you so much, so I hope you'll check it out. I'll be posting up the pre-saves, and make sure you add it to your favorite weekend playlist. Also, I'm so happy you are enjoying my new single with Richard Durand and Kieran McCauley. Separate Ways is out now, and it is a banger. You heard it here in the CTB. So make sure you also add that one to your special dance playlist. And check out my new video that's out right now on my YouTube, Official JES, Till We Could Be Stardust, and let me know what you think. I hope you guys are having a great summer. I'm working on so much more for you. But stay tuned. Keep smiling. Keep working on yourselves every day. Make sure to support one another in all our endeavors. And make sure, most importantly, to keep dancing. And you know I am here to help you do that. I love you guys so much. Sending you a huge kiss. Mwah. This is Jess.

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0: speaking. Just a quick update on your flight. We are currently flying at 33,000 feet with an airspeed of 400 miles per hour. The weather looks good, and with the tailwind behind us, we are expecting to land in approximately 30 minutes. 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

0: 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On behalf of Villa Hangar Airlines and the entire crew, I'd like to thank you for joining us on this trip, and we are looking forward to seeing you on board again in the near future. 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
2: There are two types of drive you can have on the motorway. One that feels like this.
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2: like this. The difference is just a few little changes, like giving more space to the car in front or not hogging the middle lane, because being a little more considerate on the road actually reduces congestion and collisions, which transforms everyone's journey, so we all feel a little less and a lot more. National Highways.
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1: There are two types of drive you can have on the motorway. One that feels like this.
2: Or one that feels...
1: like this. The difference is just a few little changes. Like giving more space to the car in front, or not hogging the middle lane. Because being a little more considerate on the road actually reduces congestion and collisions, which transforms everyone's journey. So we all feel a little less and a lot more National Highways.
3: As the temperature continues to reach 36, 37, 38 degrees, what's the coolest thing we could do here at Outreach? 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

0: This is Outreach Dance. There are two types of drive you can have on the motorway. One that feels like this.
1: Or one that feels
0: like this. The difference is just a few little changes, like giving more space to the car in front or not hogging the middle lane. Because being a little more considerate on the road actually reduces congestion and collisions, which transforms everyone's journey. So we all feel a little less and a lot more. National Highways.
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3: There are two types of drive you can have on the motorway. 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
1: Roger that, and I got a solid package locked on,

nation should commit itself to achieving the goal before this decade is out of landing a man on the moon and returning him safely to the earth. 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

Hey guys, Ori Uplift here. Welcome to this week's episode of Uplifting Only. It's number 704 and we have a great show. It's our monthly episode featuring vocal trance. And we have 9 exclusive world premieres coming from around the world. We began with the intro mix of World Switch Break Us. Previously, our orchestral uplifting classic. It's available on Abora Recordings. It was made by Drift Moon, Dutch Wizard Gert Winink, and Kim Kiona. And next up from Czech label Trance All-Stars, it's the Tychus remix of See the Light by Expectra and Maureen Sky Jones. 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

Oh yes, hello and welcome back to another big instalment of the Love To Be radio show here with you, broadcasting around the world through your internet devices, through your speakers, wherever you are in the world. Welcome and get yourselves buckled in for another 2 hours of red hot house music. We've got some brand new music coming up in the first 30 minutes from the likes of Low Stepper, Defunct Junkies, Eddie Amador as well, coming up for you. Before we hand over the controls for some summer vibes, live from Pasha Ibiza, Mr. Roger Sanchez will be in the mix for you for a full hour on this week's show. And then it's myself, Mark, one half of Trimzone, back in the mix at the back end of the show with some club heaters that have been doing damage on Love To Be dance floors in recent weeks. Big shout to everyone who in Manchester for a great event the other week. We hosted a stage over in Wilmslow. That was off the scale. We'll have some more Love To Be news coming up a little bit later in the show. We're actually announcing so much at the moment. It's time to come and see us on a dance floor. But without further ado, let's get into the music here. Kicking off with Cole Lawton, this is called Beats Are Heavy on the Love To Be radio show.

Not everyone understands house music. It's a spiritual thing, a body thing, a soul thing.

Oh yes, you're locked into the Love To Be Radio Show. 50 minutes down here, Cole Lawton, Sensei and Jordan Boards. Beats are heavy at the top of the show. Then it was Youssef, Float Away for the Good Times, loving that. Then it was Eddie Amador, Carl 8 and Andrea Manta. House music, great to see that one back on Big Love Recordings. And in the background here, the sounds of Luca Guerrera and Chicago. Well, we're still going to pack a few more in before we hand over the controls to Roger Sanchez. He's coming up with some Latin flavours in 15 minutes time on the Love To Be Radio Show.

Oh yes, 30 minutes down here, Mark from Trintone in the mix for you. Low Stepper at the top of that mix with Hold It Up on his Low Tracks label imprint. Then it was Defunct Junkies, More Power 2. And finishing things up with a brand new track on Tool Room. This is Simon Favor and Magdalena. And that is some Latin flavours, which leads us nicely into this week's guest mix. None other than Mr. Roger Sanchez. His Pasha residency is absolutely flying. And this is Live from Pasha with Mr. Roger Sanchez, here next on the Love to Be Radio Show.

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1: This is Release Yourself with the S.
2: Welcome to Release Yourself with me, Roger Sanchez. Now, we are going to be taking a trip to Ibiza this week for my summer residency at Flower Power in Pacha. Now, this is the opening night. My special guest that night was my man Luciano, but you're getting my set. And Flower Power is all about taking it back to the classics and mixing it up with a bit of new vibe. So you're going to be hearing a lot of classics in the set tonight. Definitely all about that jacking tribal Latin vibe that really makes Ibiza such a special place, and Pacha, one of the best clubs in the world. So let's get right into it.
1: It's time to release you.

This is the Love to Be Radio Show. You're currently locked into the mix with Roger Sanchez live from Pasha in Ibiza, bringing you some summer vibes. The weather is good here in the UK. I hope it is wherever you are around the world. Just time to tell you about everything what's going on at Love to Be HQ. We have just announced two massive shows, Liverpool and Sheffield in the UK. Moosh T headlining Sheffield with Group P. That is on the 17th of October at Hangar Warehouse. And then we head straight to Liverpool.

0: few words, I'll try to make it as brief as possible.
1: It's party time tonight. Tonight is party time. It's party time tonight.

red flag.

Yes, it's another global warm-up, always guaranteed to nail it with the standout moments of the week's biggest new electronic music anthems, keeping the dimensions somewhere between XL and super king size. Initially, in hour one, it's mainly house, whilst in hour two, we buzz you up with the harder side of things. Plus, later on, our customary guest DJ, this week welcoming Zero Gravity, raising more alarms than an incompetent shoplifter as we get into action with Dizzy Rascal and So Hot.

right directions with the week's biggest new electronic masterpieces, as we kicked off with Dizzy Rascal, So Hot, also Midnight City, Russian and Soul Mass Transit System, stuffing you up with big tune vibrations. It's the global warm-up, moving on with Nova Blue and Evie with Weekend Cinderella.

and tugging on your ears with a carefully curated selection of the week's standout new electronic anthems. Always a smashing soundtrack as we deliver to you Off Plan and Sundays, and before that Marco Lees and Michael Eco and Kavodi with Super Hot. Well, shout time now, this time around, of the X and Instagram family, where you can find me on X and Instagram as @RealJudgeJules, or simply #JudgeJules. Hi, Dave Pearson, 1303, who says the best t-shirts. Also, N Hopkins, 203, who says saw you at pool. Sanderson underscore Neil, also WILWVR, who says Stoke, ? Plus, Mr. Darren Kane, who says let's go dancing. Plus, of course, hi to our broader Instagram and X family as well. It's the global warm-up, charging you up and adding juice to your battery. And it's listeners' choice time now, where each week we ask you, with some gazing back into the past, to curate an all-time favourite anthem to be aired at this juncture. We pick one out at random from our digital postbag. You can get in touch across the week via X, Instagram or Facebook. Make your nomination. On this occasion, Hopeful-Pride 1791 wanted this tune, love the vocal, Someone from Ascension.

Listener's Choice selection, as selected by Hopeful Pride 1791, Ascension with Someone. Back to the week's new music now, where it's Game On and Never Game Over. Here's Lauren Losa.

playing only Big Daddy tunes, the global warm-up, and if you're just tuning in, mainly house in hour one, and predominantly bangers in hour two, plus guest picks coming up as well from Zero Gravity. You heard Qualisto in the background, Sunset, before that Ginton and Austin Mills with Jingo, and Boucher and Rob McColl, La Discoteca. All time now to show some love to our global warm-up Facebook family who got in touch via facebook.com/judgejules. Hi to F and Electro, who says, looking forward to seeing you. Lisa Williams, who says, great set at the Pool Harbour Festival. Hi to Neil Curry, who enjoyed the set as well. Mark Gilchrist, too, plus Jody Castle, who says, a legend. Well, if it's big tracks you're after, we deliver the goods and never leave you hanging around. Well, time now for this week's star of the show. On this occasion on the global warm-up, my tried and tested record of the week is from Mall Grab and

Just come fatty, put your worry a ton. I'm on point like a sniper. Overlook my C-cypher. Rappers come fatty, put your worry a ton. I'm on point like a sniper.

One for the main room, this week's tried and tested tune, more grab, weigh a ton. As we deliver, a motion so fluid, it just keeps on rolling. It's Judge Jules on the global warm-up and on the road, taking my record box out and about. You can find me on the 8th for Lush Classical in Belfast, 15th Castle Howard in York, the 16th Summer's End Angus Festival in Angus, the 23rd Southbound Festival Eastbourne, the 29th Made in Manchester, the 30th Leicester at Garden Grooves, and the 31st in Sidmouth, plus we go into the 6th of September and going to the Captured Festival in Malta. Well, let's get back to the soundtrack. Buzzing

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0: 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You had Bollier and AMRV, Sun Is Shining. Before that, Have You a Sec from Daphne and Armin Van Buuren. Before that, Still with Adam Beyer, No Mercy. We step now into this week's guest selection, where each week we hone in on a different producer slash DJ to select two all-time favourite tracks, one from the past, one from the present. This time around, Zero Gravity, who are a UK-based trance duo of two friends originally from Poland, but now residing in Birmingham and Telford. Casper and Damien have been playing trance together since 2021, mainly focusing on an uplifting variety. So let's welcome to the show Zero Gravity. Let's do it.
1: Hi, Jules. We picked Take My Breath track because it's closest to our hearts, and it's been playing all around the world quite a few times, and it's a very important track for us.

in 3 weeks' time we got Hold You Now in Existence Recordings, and up next we have FSOE and Subculture and many, many more. So

Gravity, thanks, and another premium selector joins the show on the next installment of the Global Warm-Up. Up next, with our combination of sweetness and spice, is Yamak Ortega and Tiago Cruz and Healing.

Save a Prayer. Before that, Sam Alfred, No More, Jamback Landslide, and Jamek Ortega and Tiago Cruz with Healing. Right, we crank the energy up. Yet more now here on the Global Warm-Up. Entering the final 30 minutes, and as we do each week at this point, removing any limit to the BPM and entering the banging zone. It's our main stage mix, we get right into it with Tin Liquor and Hell Sleuth, Edge of Forever.

Check this out. It's time to place the ball, the base.

spontaneous drama that comes without a script. The global warm-up throwing down our main stage mix. And that was a brand new Sears and Whose Fault Symphony remix of the classic Sonique, It Feels So Good. Well, at this point, we big up a selection of some of the show's SoundCloud and YouTube friends. Thanks, one and all. Hi to General, Massive1907, who listens on YouTube. To Anil Chamba, 2610, just listening on a phone. To Michael Hadfield, who says, oi. To Mad Anto, 2394, who says, global warm-up. And Craig Campbell, 4830, says, party hat is being worn. We're in the midst of our main stage mix, the banging conclusion to every installment of the Global

0: Tiesto and Caleb Arredondo with Echo Sax Finale. Thanks one and all. We conclude another episode of the Global Warm-Up there for you. 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
1: Looking for an unforgettable night of live music? 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

Yep. Hello and welcome to the drum and bass selection here on Outreach Dance with myself, Kingshot, in the mix. Now, if you want to get in contact with the studio at any point for a shout out, let us know what you're up to, what you think of the music. 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Right, getting us going. This is Chroma and this is Sovereign.

Okay, in the mix there, first up was Kelly with Radiophobia, Leith and Newsom with Take Back the Night. Then we just heard Audio with Stampede. Right, coming in now, this is Mind Vortex and Hotbox VIP.

In the mix there, first up was Kerry Leaver with Out of Time. Then we had Dip Vertigo and Dr. Apollo with Cap. And that was No Sense with Into the Unknown. And coming in, take us up to the break. This is Ego Trippin' and this is Ragamuffin. So I will catch you after the break.

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1: Looking for an unforgettable night of live music? Then head to the 1865 in Southampton for two huge tribute nights this August. 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

Yep, yep, welcome back to the Drum and Bass Selection with myself, Keenshot, in the mix. Right, don't forget the text line is open, so if you want to shout out, let us know where you're up to, what you're thinking of music, you can text in to 0777-090-0807, start your message with the word dance, or email studio at outreachdance.co.uk. Right, getting us going, this is Audio, and this is Proton.

Okay, in the mix there, first up was One Mind with Just Do It, followed by Shanks with Crazy, and we just heard their Quest Foundation. Right, coming in now is Filthy Dirty Rich, and this is Filthy Funk.

Okay, in the mix there, first up we heard Bridges with Enemies. That was followed by Forbidden Society with Tech Tube, followed by Total Science Minor Forms with Close Call. Coming in now, this is Sub-U and Casper Levy, and this is Enter the Jungle.

in the mix there. First up was MC Dare and Martel Tactics. We Play With Me. Hello by Focus Fire, Way Out. Coming in now, this is Prestige, and this is Destroyers.

the end of the show, so thank you for joining me. Hope you've enjoyed it. Catch me the same time next week here on Outreach Dance with the Drum and Bass Selection. Right, to play us out tonight, this is...

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1: Hello, persons. Welcome to this place. 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
2: It's Vision Radio. Yes, yes, yes. I'm Dave Colombo Jenkins, and this week I am joined by Nick and our producer Frank Posai. How are you both doing, guys?
3: Good.
2: Excellent. We are starting with some cool remixes. Tell me about this remix that we are starting the show with, Nick.
4: This is a remix of Reaching Zero from Forbidden Society, and it's remixed by Trist with his signature style.
2: Yes.
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2: You're a routy guy. It's Routes. It's definitely Routes. We say Routes on Vision Radio.

Big up, Trini. So that was Reaching Zero. And we got another remix now as well from VC. This is a remix of Addict. And I know how much VC loves Vision and his appearances on the label and stuff. So I know this means a hell of a lot to him. Big up, VC.

0: Next up, an artist that I've been enjoying the output of recently, Para. And this time it's a collaboration with Kaya on Incursion. The track is called Shatter.
1: Big up.

Now time for a little bit of trancey kind of stuff here. This is from Effecta, an artist that I know very little about, so please excuse my ignorance. But it's super, super interesting, and it's coming out now on Stellar Audio. I don't think I told you the title. It's called Senses.

0: Yeah, I really like some of the ambition in that last track, and also in this particular track, which is part of a whole project, a whole album that Frank just told me has Justin Hawks writing a whole album by himself, also doing the vocals.
1: Yes.
0: This is a track called The Messenger, and it's on Pilot. It's really reminiscent. Dave, I'm just repeating what Dave and Frank said at this point. Dave just said that it really reminded him of, like, example in Lomax 2008 era Ram records. And I agree. It's really cool to hear this sound.
1: Yeah.
0: I love that someone really goes the length, you know.

0: by himself, also doing the vocals.
1: Yes.
0: This is a track called The Messenger, and it's on Pilot. It's really reminiscent. I'm just repeating what Dave and Frank said at this point. Dave just said that it really reminded him of, like, example in Lomax 2008 era Ram Records. And I agree. It's really cool to hear this sound.
1: Yeah.
0: I love that someone really goes the length, you know, and creates something very specific.
2: Definitely. This is the second tune I've heard from this project. We played Stomp last week, and I think this is some of the best stuff I've heard Justin ever produce. But it did take me right back to, Sub Focus, or example of Lomax, 2008, 2009. A really cool time for dance floor drum and bass. This is wicked. And you guys as well, you were in that mix as well. But yeah, I'm covered in goosebumps. Big up, Justin.

I am talking about NC17's new track. This is on his new label. No, not new label, new album. Please excuse me. The album is called No One Lives Forever. There was a time historically, I think we played every single track from one of NC17's albums. Most Violent Year, I believe. And this album is also wicked. It just dropped last week on Dispatch, so go out and check it and support it. And support Green Stuff.

0: Okay, we're going to drop the tempo now. This is Industry Plants with Dr. Mad, and I'm not too sure who Industry Plants are. And if you Google Industry Plants, then you just enter a rabbit hole, which I can't be bothered to dive into. We've got Dr. Mad on vocals, and he's a sick MC from Toronto. But if you'd like to know more about Industry Plants, I can tell you that DJ Hazard absolutely loves cactuses, or cacti, if you're going to be pedantic about it. And house pioneer Todd Terry insists on having geraniums backstage on his rider. So tune in for more facts about plants and people in the music industry next week.
1: We move like Sean. Them are the reason I'm on town. Nobody original star. Nobody get the visa from town. Nobody ever hit him like raw, raw, raw, raw. Nobody get the visa from town. Nobody original star. Nobody

0: Okay, this next track is called Box Breathing. I think the bass textures are where you're supposed to hold your breath, breathe in, hold your breath out. No, wait. Hold your breath, breathe out, hold your breath out. I think so. I'm pretty sure that that's the instruction here. It does mean that, you know, you're doing a pretty short box breathing, which is kind of more or less like normal breathing. So it's a little bit inconsequential in that respect. But
1: an
0: introduction
1: to box breathing, yeah, yeah. Big up all people who practice mindfulness and meditation.

Right, Magenta and Posca kind of got together for a really, really cool sounding track called Cough. And the bass lines definitely do sound like a lot of us when it's especially those who smoke or anything like that, who shout a lot as well at festivals. It sounds like they've just sampled loads of people the day, like a Monday after a festival, leaving that. But it's called Cough. We were just commenting just before, they're not the atonal, angular type of screechy coughs that you might imagine. There's something really soft and really cool and melodic and funky about this.

0: Okay, this next artist is kind of my namesake because his name is Neck. Sometimes, Neck. Sometimes people also call me Neck.
1: Hey, Neck.
0: This is cool. It's some deep sound design. Outset.
1: Yeah.
0: By Neck on Raw Memory.

Yes. So, this is a track from Phenom. This was written when he was still in Ukraine. It's a collab with an MC named Botan. And this is about the situation there. And big up for letting your voices heard and sharing it with us.

0: Yeah. Big up Phenom. Yeah, so once again, our thoughts and our hearts go out to all those affected by the conflicts in the world right now and the senseless aggression that continues.
1: Yeah, absolutely. Sending out nothing but love to everybody. And sending out love right now to Napes and Visage. This is a very interesting combination of talents. I'm very excited to hear it, along with Scratchy. Not known to me, but I would like to hear more of, because this absolutely bumps. It's called Stepping on Toes.

0: Zunfo and Fantoche. 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Pedregal on 6-8.
1: Really, really interesting track, this one. Loving the tribal feels and the drop on this. This is excellent.
0: Yeah.

0: Reload.
1: Yes, it is time for us to say thank you to everybody who supports us on Patreon and gets involved in the Reload each and every week. We really, really do appreciate that and love you all for for supporting the show and just everybody who gets in touch, supports the show, sends us music and all that groovy stuff. Thank you so much. But especially the Patreon people, because you actually pay to do that. And you voted this week for Wingnord Burner. This is such a cantankerous tune. Nick, do you have anything to say?
2: Nah, it's pretty self-explanatory. I think this needs negative explanation, this one.
1: Yeah. It says everything you need to know right now.

And this next track is on Blackout Music. It's by Bellic. It's called Psychosis. It's a nice transition from very crudely produced drum and bass to very well produced neuro with lots of stereo information. Reality.

0: So that last one, the Lesser track, I really, really liked. Big up. Really like it. And this next one is on Yamatai. It's Chrome and Lex. Yes. And the track is called IDU. I don't understand. Seek. Stand this.
1: I don't understand this.

0: It's time for the reload.
1: Yeah, another reload, because we haven't played the reload from the week previous. You guys voted for this finality edit, which is really cool. It's finality as edited for Iris van Herpes' Sonic Starquakes show, which was an incredible thing to see. And it was an incredible way to collaborate with that team. Salvador Breit, who has done this edit with me, but it's mostly his work. Because he was the one adapting it to the show, and I was on the sidelines basically saying I loved it, and it was just an amazing way to have them use finality, which they were meaning to do for a while. Actually, in the previous show for Iris van Herpes, it was also one of the candidates, and Salvador had already been playing with it and editing it. So it finally came together, and it was a super, super cool thing to witness for me. And we decided we wanted to put it out because it was such a cool piece of music as well. I really like this rendition of Finality myself. Blah, blah, blah, blah, blah, blah, blah, blah.
2: That's brilliant to hear your perspective on it. And yeah, it must have been an amazing process to watch your art be used in that type of way and handled so well and so creatively in that way. And also, once again, big up to everybody who votes on the reload. We love you. Let's see if we can keep this meme in. Which of the Nick-related tunes are you going to reload next week?

0: folks, it's time to wrap up the show. We have a final tune. Chris Lake and Skrillex. Last year they released La Noche. Now it comes in this really interesting new edit along with Anita B. Queen, with very few beats in it as well. Super, super interesting and a beautiful way to wrap up this show. It's been really cool. Loads of great music. Thank you very much, guys, and thank you to everybody who has joined us on this experience, this trip, for this hour of lovely music. We will see you again very, very soon. Ciao, ciao.
1: Peace.
2: Baby, baby, more bella. To the left, to the right, to the left, to the right. La noche entera.

0: doing a back-to-back with Fireworks Factory at a night called Anything But House on August the 7th in Bricks in London.
1: Bust out of sleep, Ned.
0: No, no, guys. You're supposed to say no, Dave.
2: No, Dave. No.
0: If you're in London.
2: Okay. No, Dave. I'm not in London.
1: Okay, Dave.
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2: Yes, Hexagonians around the world. I had a crazy weekend last weekend. First of all, I had the honor to open Amsterdam Pride, for World Pride actually, on the Dam Square, iconically in front of the Royal Palace. So that was definitely an experience to gather and to celebrate freedom, love, unity, and you know what? You go get that life. You only have one life. So much love to all of you guys. That also relates into my I Missed You All Down the album mix. That was last week's episode. Go check it out on YouTube if you missed it. I compiled music from 12 years before I started Hexagon Radio, 12 years ago actually. So some of this music is 24 years old. I know. It's been a journey in the studio, outside, and doing shows. So next to doing Pride, I also, yes, made my debut at one of the biggest drum and bass festivals in the world. That is called Let It Roll. And yeah, that was an honor. I had the honor to close it off. A little nervous, but we made it happen. And yeah, big shout out to everybody who came out there. I'm working on edits, potentially a full live set, so keep your eyes open for that. And talking about gifts, I got something special for you guys. You've been asking me about it, so decided to give it away to you guys on my SoundCloud. My remix, or as I call them, rehex of The Who, Leader of the Love Parade. I know there's a lot of versions of that record, but I felt like mine added a little something. It's got that Don Diablo flavor to it. So I'm going to give it away for you guys for free. It's been a weapon in my set. So if you're a DJ or a music lover in general, go to my SoundCloud. Yeah, let me play it here in a radio show. It's a worldwide premiere. The Who, Leader of the Love Parade, Don Diablo Rehab.

Dahu, meet her at the Love Parade, Don Diablo Rehex. Let's keep the music going, guys. I want to play you guys a record that's coming out on our Generation X label. Just indeed, all the way from China. And this one is called Cheka by COFE. So there's a lot of music we want to play. So let's get it rolling. Worldwide premiere right here, right now. XCOM Radio. COFE, Cheka.

excited to welcome Human 404 on Hexagon. He's from Las Vegas, created a record in a late night studio session inspired by his thoughts and memories of early life and relationship. And yeah, the record's called Hypnotized. He's catching a wave right now. We're happy to be on the wave with him right here, right now for this one. This is Human 404, Hypnotized, worldwide premiere.

Is it time for the throwback track of the week? Yes, indeed. I want to take you back 10 years ago. And guess what? We were already on that sound. That sound that's right now. Hexagonus. I think, you know, if you look back on the history of house, future house, it all goes around in circles. We've never been defined by a genre, but always by innovation, sound design, and human heart. So this is an act called Nom Nom, and they released a track that's called OK. It was more than OK. Looking back on it now, this record was made 10 years ago, and you can play it in every single set. And that's what I'm talking about. This is Hexagon, the throwback track, all the way from 2016.

the demo day track of the week. For this week, we've got Eternal Self. Sent us a track called Before. He's been producing music for over 15 years. He's 37 years old now, from the UK. He's had releases on the past, like labels on Street Tracks. He recently launched his new project to focus purely on exploring the sounds he genuinely wants to make. And he's also currently still studying sound design. So what can I say? This is someone that takes making music seriously. And that is what we want to award here in the age of AI. Putting a spotlight on talent right here. XM Radio. Eternal Self, Before, as the demo day track of the week.

no guest mix this week because we're flipping things a little bit for the radio show, because this is episode 601. We're going to be doing it a little differently. We're going to be focusing on something called a 5-minute mini mix, an epic mega mix. More on that very soon. Work in progress. And we want to up the level of the guest mixes as well. So be sure to check back to a new episode of Hexagon Radio, because it's about to get greasy. Talking about greasy, back on the label Hexhibition from Marseille. He's actually been fighting a very aggressive form of cancer since 2024. So he's making music every day. It helps him a lot. So give him some love on his socials. His name is Cooks. He's had many releases on Hexagon. Keeps it fresh, keeps it exciting, keeps it innovative. So make sure you show him some love. KUKS Cooks. This one's called Traction. Out this week on Hexhibition.

Mike V sent us a record called Jerk. We loved it. It's that sound of now. It was produced in the middle of the night. His most creative hours. And you know what? Best ideas always come after midnight. It's coming out this week on Gen Hex. Jerk.

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0: What up, Jacked fam? This is Afrojack, and we got some brand new Afrojack music for you this week. Let's go. 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
1: Hey, you're on Radio Wonderland with me, Alison Wonderland, and I have the most special guest ever. This is Skylar. She's doing the guest mix today, and I am so excited. She's an incredible producer and DJ and all-around artist, and I've just been watching her. She's up and coming, really, really cool, and I was like, you got to do a mix on my show, and she said yes, so we're all very happy. Yay! How are you?
2: Hi, I'm good. How are you? I mean, if Alison Wonderland asked you to do a mix on her radio, you're going to do it.
1: Hey. So you have a new song coming out on Friday, Dance MF. You can swear, though. What does it really stand for?
2: Dance Motherfucker. Yes, I'm so excited. It's like my first like kind of multi-genre track. It goes from like tech house and it goes into like a bass drop and then it goes back into tech house because I play so much bass in my set. So I was like, I have to put out a half bass track.
1: Well, as someone who loves bass myself, I'm very happy to hear this. And I think everyone else is. I think that people want more bass right now. That is my opinion. I don't know.
2: I 100% agree. I mean, I play it in every single one of my sets. It never does me dirty. Like, the crowd always goes crazy every time. So it's like, how can I find a way to put it out where my team won't be like, Skylar, you're a tech house DJ. You can't put out bass. I'm like, all right, I'll do both in one track.
1: Well, you know what? Screw your team. Sorry. I'm sorry. They're probably really nice. But let's get on to this. You've been DJing for a while. You've been making music for a while. I've seen on your socials that you're actually at music school. So yeah, when did you start doing all of this? What made you want to get into it?
2: So I've been DJing for about 3 years, and I don't know. I'm someone that learns best from other people, like face to face. Cause you know, everyone's like, okay, go on YouTube, watch YouTube tutorials. First of all, like my attention span is so bad. So like I can't sit there and teach myself. Obviously I did a little bit, but I just felt like going in person in school and like sitting down and listening to someone teach me how to do this was like the best way. So I've been going to school for like, I started right after Coachella, literally the day after Coachella. I had my first day of class and I don't know how I made it, but I did. And I've been loving it. So yeah, yesterday I have a sound design class. Today I have music theory, which is not my favorite class at all. Like, I feel like most DJs have no idea. Like, they don't know music theory. You just kind of like, you're like, okay, that sounds good. That's kind of what I'm going for. But yeah, it's been really helpful so far.
1: I love that. I think, personally, I do have a music theory background. I'm classically trained and I went to music school for high school. So
2: that's awesome.
1: I actually wish though, and this is a thing for anyone that wasn't trained in music, is a lot of my favorite producers were not trained. They go off intuition and they don't think about it. It's very primal, like instinctual stuff. So yay, we love that. And then, yeah, I just want to know what inspired you to get into this.
2: Well, I don't know if it's like corny to say you, like you're one of my top influences. Like, of course, you're like one of the OG female DJs. Like, I don't know. We are different genres, but like, I'm just obsessed with like your whole artistry and like how you like broke into the industry. But I mean, also besides you, like, I mean, I love Lady Gaga. I grew up listening to her. I feel like, everyone loves Lady Gaga, but I feel like I kind of drew inspiration from her a little bit just from like the kind of the vocals that she does. I do all my own vocals and I've kind of been trying to find like my own sort of lane where I fit in. And I feel like I started with tech house and now I've kind of been doing like electro tech house-ish. Like I also love like Slater and like Nina Dorachi. I can never say her name right, but like I just,
1: right.
2: Yeah, I just love how they're just like fully themselves and they kind of found their way because I think they've been in it for so long. And I think it takes a while to like really find your true spot of where you fit in. But I think also going to school has helped me a lot, especially when you become like way more involved with your music making and like making your own tracks. It's a lot easier to find your lane and where you fit in. So yeah.
1: I love that. I love this answer. That's incredible. And it's just, yeah, I agree with all those names.
2: You're like, I agree with myself.
1: No. No, I actually paid her a little extra to say that, guys.
2: No, I didn't. No, I swear, like anytime someone's asked me, I'm always like, Alice Wonderland offer. And then you were like at our studio one day, I was like, well.
1: Yay, not me blushing right now. Great. And so what would you say is your favorite show that you've played so far?
2: I think one of my favorite shows I've played, I just played it like a month and a half ago. It Foam Wonderland was like, it's just so fun. You've played those before, right?
1: I was just talking about this. I had no idea how awesome it was.
2: So much fun.
1: I did not expect it to be like that.
2: I know,
1: it's incredible.
2: You're just watching the crowd get blasted with foam. It's pretty insane.
1: It was actually one of my favorite shows of the year.
2: Honestly. No, 100%. I played in Denver too. It was my first time playing in Denver, and now I'm like about to go back and do my own show there because it was so much fun.
1: Oh, but, we love Denver.
2: Yeah, it was at like an arena. It was crazy. Yeah. I was the first person on all day that had foam, so like the crowd was extra excited for the foam. It was so fun. Like,
1: I know. Wait, I'm so glad you brought this up. I've never seen anything like this. So if you were at Foam Wonderland at either of our sets, thank you for going so hard. That was 100%. Insane. It was like truly crazy.
2: It was
1: I walked
2: so
1: out
2: fun.
1: And my eyes were like, am I really seeing this?
2: I know. And I opened for like all the people after me were like full dubstep DJs. It was like Gorilla T and like Sullivan King. So whenever that's the case, I'm like, oh, I can like fully experiment with this set because I like to like build in my sets. I'm like tech house and then UKG and then like bass.
1: Love that. Telling a story. That is
2: 100%.
1: Very important thing in DJ set. So everyone take note, listen to Skylar. Okay, well, I also want to know, because you've done such a long, awesome set, I don't want to keep this super long. Question. What's your favorite dinosaur? I ask everybody this.
2: My favorite dinosaur.
1: And why?
2: I feel like, what's the long-necked dinosaur's name again?
1: Which one? There's a few.
2: Like the super, super, super long neck. I'm going to have to Google
1: this. Brontosaurus?
2: It might be. Wait. Long neck. I'm going to say this is my favorite dinosaur because when I was in... Brachiosaurus?
1: The Brontosaurus also has a very long neck.
2: I don't know. I was just going to say, just picture the longest neck dinosaur. I guess that's my favorite. I guess my reasoning is when I was in elementary school, for some reason, I wrote a book. We were in this class where you had to write your own children's book. And I wrote a book about the long neck dinosaur, and it was called The Talking Dinosaur. And I actually have to find that now because I can't remember exactly what it was. But I don't know.
1: Will you send that to me?
2: Yes. I wrote a whole story about the talking dinosaur, so...
1: I love that. So you love the longest neck dinosaur ever because it talks.
2: Yes.
1: It sounds very realistic and scientists take note.
2: 100%.
1: I'm obsessed. Okay, well, yeah. And also you do a lot of streaming, right?
2: Yes, I stream on Twitch. I do like DJ streams and then I actually just recently started doing these streams where people send in their music and I like review their music on the stream. It's really fun.
1: Okay, so how can people find you on there?
2: My Twitch name is just Skillsaw. It's like, it's Skillsaw. It's like a weird nickname that I got in high school and then it became like my username on a lot of my socials.
1: Love that. Love that. And do you have anything to say to the listeners right now? One more thing, like any up and coming artist that is in your position or just starting out, like new, what's your biggest advice?
2: I would say, obviously, this is like the corny answer, but like, obviously, always be yourself. I think be inspired by other people. I think starting out, you're always like, okay, I want to be exactly like this person and I want to be exactly like this person. But then as time goes on, you're like, okay, I'm inspired by them, but I want to find my own lane of where I fit in. So I think it's just like really, truly like honing in on a genre. Well, I wouldn't say honing in on a genre because I can't attest to that. I play so many genres in my sets, but like fully being you and finding what makes you happy and like what inspires you, I think, because I was overthinking it for a little while and I was like, is this track good? Do I want to put this track out? And then I was like, you know what? I don't care. I like this track. I want to put it out. Like,
1: yes.
2: So
1: exactly.
2: Yeah.
1: Don't listen to the man.
2: No, literally. Literally, I was like overthinking it so hard. I'm like, you know what, fuck it. I'm putting out two versions of this track that are completely different from each other. And I was like, I don't care.
1: We love that. No rules. No rules and be yourself.
2: Yeah.
1: I completely and totally agree. And we love you here on Radio Wonderland. Everyone, this is Skyla. You'll be seeing her at every festival. I know it. And let's... Oh, wait, one more. Okay, before you do your mix, give me one track to play at the end of the show. One, any genre, anything.
2: Any genre?
1: No rules.
2: Right now, Brand New Chanel's by Slater.
1: Okay, let's do it.
2: So good.
1: Yes, great track. You should be a DJ. Sweet. This is Skyla on Radio Wonderland.
2: Thank you so much for having me.
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right, guys, with that, we've reached the end of Radio Wonderland. I hope you enjoyed the show today. 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I'm Alice Wonderland.

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1: Hello and welcome to Off the Beaten Track, the Outer Limits with myself, King Shot. How are you doing? I hope you're well and all is good. Hope you had a good weekend. So each week I bring you the weird, wonderful and avant-garde, from chilled out tracks to dancehall bangers. And I'll tell you what, I've got some great tracks lined up for you tonight. So without further ado, let's get into it. Bringing us in there was At Night featuring Hendra, and that was Some Kind of Heaven.

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1: Okay, we just had another two in a row there. First up was Geist and Bat You and Malho with Way Out, followed by Lumero with No Way Down. And coming in now is Jay Rhythm with Redemption.

0: and then nice out.
1: Okay, we just heard number two in a row there. First up was Subview featuring Ash with Gangster Life, followed by Control Alt Delete with Blackout. And to play us out tonight, this is Refugee Crew with A Spacious Hell. So until next time, take it easy and I'll catch you soon.

I'm not so much of a you know, technical player myself. Probably not that much of a, you know, intellectual player as some other musicians. What I do is, you know, express. That's what I do.

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4: 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We're open Monday, 10 a.m. to 9:30 p.m., Tuesday to Friday from 9 a.m., and weekends from 9 a.m. to 9 p.m. Find us at Upper Northern Road, Hedge End, or visit HedgeEndGolfAndFitness.co.uk for more info. 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
5: As the temperature continues to reach 36, 37, 38 degrees, what's the coolest thing we could do here at Outreach? 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It's the Scorchio way to talk to thousands of people across Hampshire. For details and to enjoy that massive 38% off the cost of your advertising campaign, call 02380 090 800 or visit outreachradio.uk.
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